Thank you for listening to KIT Campus Wave. 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

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But I'm troubled. I'm always. Yeah, and I never be satisfied. I just can't keep up. Yeah, my baby, she couldn't move. Seemed like mama was dead. I got real wood, yeah, and she drove it to my head. I be troubled, I be always. Yeah, and I never be satisfied. I just can't.

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I look at my baby, my love come jumping down. My Wednesday gal tells me all about the jive. My Wednesday gal tells me all about the jive.

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Sunday, baby, I ain't praying by myself. Sunday morning, I ain't praying, I ain't by myself. If all them chicks quit me, I'll get somebody else. Yeah.

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You would pull your I.W. Harper and talking all out your head. Ooh-wee. 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

Thank you for listening to KIT Campus Wave. This program was presented by KIT 金沢工業大学.